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Stern Wheel Regatta. You got a regatta. I'm Jess Jamie. We've got music on the way this hour from Huey Lewis in the News and Olivia Dean. Now let's get back to more music and better variety.

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In fact, we're going to be broadcasting live from V100 Metro News meteorologist Brian Hughes, Sternwheeler, KDH. Look for us there. You gotta regatta V100.

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He's no dummy. 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V100. Yeah.

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0: Naked Ladies on V100, more music and better variety. We're inside the 90s at 9. Speaking of the 90s, on this day in 1998, the Lifetime Movie Network made its debut. I think the Lifetime Movie Network is where I learned about religious cults and kidnappers. So thanks to the Lifetime Movie Network for scaring me as a child into never experiencing either of those things. 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
3: 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A low of 71 tonight with some clouds in the sky. Now, there is a heat advisory in effect starting tomorrow throughout the rest of the week. A high of 97, near record temperatures tomorrow. Very humid. Wednesday, a high of 99. Dangerous heat. Stay hydrated. Stay in the shade. Put on sunscreen. 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

0: 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That's when I was in my 20s, and hip hop was exploding, indie rap was exploding. 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

It's 10 o'clock. We are your station for everything Charleston Sternwheel Regatta. You got a regatta. I'm Just Jamie. We've got music on the way from Goo Goo Dolls and from Olivia Dean. Now let's get back to more music and better variety.

0: V100, more music and better variety. Jess Jamie with ya, and the name is Gracie. Gracie the giraffe is the weirdest story I've read today. Gracie the giraffe went missing in Texas, and nobody could find her. She got away from, I guess, what is a zoo? Well, she's been found safe. They searched like farms and ranches, and she has been gone for several days. How do you misplace a giraffe? And they're so tall. How do you not find them? It's like a children's story. It's very weird. V100.
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has launched a new frozen dessert called Snoopsicles. 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And I know what you're thinking. Snoop Dogg popsicles, surely there is THC in it. Surely there is a gin and juice, and there's booze in it. No, no, it's not. It's just a popsicle. It's pretty wholesome of him, really. V100.

0: THC in it. Surely there is a gin and juice and there's booze in it. No, no, it's not. It's just a popsicle. It's pretty wholesome of him, really. V100.
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0: Because I gotta have faith. Ooh, I gotta have faith. Because I gotta have faith. I gotta have faith.
1: 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Just Jamie with you. Meghan Markle allegedly plans to bring King Charles a jar of her jam as a peace offering when she visits. And you know, I'm all about a gift from the heart, and homemade is certainly that. 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V100.
2: 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Get ready, Charleston. 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
3: 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A low of 71 tonight with some clouds in the sky. Now, there is a heat advisory in effect starting tomorrow throughout the rest of the week. A high of 97, near record temperatures tomorrow. Very humid. Wednesday, a high of 99. Dangerous heat. Stay hydrated. Stay in the shade. Put on sunscreen. Now we're kicking off another long set of more music and

Weather Variety. Join us this Wednesday for a pre-4th of July Working Women's Wednesday at the Red Carpet Lounge. Great food and drink specials. Jenny Murray and Matt Murphy will be there 5 to 7 at the Red Carpet. V100.

0: Yes, Jamie, here, headed out the door so I can go home and dream as well. We got Avril Lavigne and Bruno Mars on the way right here on V100.
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1: All right, my friends, if going to the gym and working out feels like a chore, this piece is for you because exercise science professor Brad Schoenfeld wanted to find the minimum effective dose, MED, of strength training. And it turns out a little goes a long way. He found that just two 30-minute sessions of weight training a week, two 30-minute sessions with basic resistance exercises can significantly boost your strength and muscle mass. You don't need fancy gear or an exhausting routine. Just simple moves like squats, rows, and presses, repeating each move 8 to 10 times until your muscles feel slightly fatigued but not exhausted. You can also do pull-ups or push-ups. But only 1 in 5 North Americans strength trains regularly. The biggest excuse is, I don't have time. But now we know all you need are 2 30-minute sessions a week. Amazing. Schoenfeld says the key to strength training for muscle health is simple consistency. You do it twice a week and you get the results.
2: Intelligence for your life. It's free, you know.
1: And coming up, a lot of mothers feel like their child is their heart walking around outside their body. Well, now there's a scientific reason why.
3: I love summer. I love summer. I love summer.
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1: Of course, a lot of mothers feel like their child is their heart walking around outside their body. But now, guess what? There is a scientific reason to prove this. New research showing that starting as early as 6 weeks into pregnancy, some fetal cells migrate to a mother's body and could stay there for a lifetime. This is according to Amy Boddy, a professor at UC Santa Barbara who studies microchimerism. That's when a small amount of genetically different cells or DNA is in someone's body. And those fetal cells work like stem cells that specialize in whatever tissue they land in. For example, fetal cells could become a mother's heart cells that help pump blood through her body. And some of the mother's cells transfer to the baby too. In fact, because of fetal microchimerism, researchers have found grandmother cells in the blood of babies. That means this biological process could be a deep generational transfer of DNA. Wow. And even after miscarriage,

0: miscarriage, by the way, fetal cells can remain in the mother. Scientists don't fully understand why fetal microchimerism happens, but we do know that the exchange of cells could lead to autoimmune benefits.
1: Hey, Charleston, the Stern Wheelers are lined up on the river. The boulevard is packed, and the ultimate long weekend is about to blow the roof off,
2: making a massive splash right here in the capital city.
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0: off this Thursday, July 2nd at noon. 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

town first, and then moved to Scott District to revisit homeowners. 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
1: So the Wall Street Journal is reporting that to make friends these days, a lot of people are spending a lot of money on things like gym memberships, art classes, or pickleball lessons. It's because we're spending less time at places where we used to develop friendships, work, school, free community groups. Case in point, roughly one-third of gym members now say they joined to meet new people. And it's not just gyms. More than half of people surveyed said they have at least one friend they met or they see while participating in activities or hobbies. According to the Survey Center on American Life, there's been an overall downward trend of people socializing in public spaces. So people are using commercial spaces to connect and socialize to feel that sense of belonging.
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2: V100's Working Women's Wednesday this Wednesday at the Red Carpet Lounge. And we'll see you there with V100.

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1: Right, my friends, here we go with how to ask for a raise. This is according to Stanford business professor Margaret Neal. First, figure out your boss's goals. If they want to increase sales by 10%, figure out how you can help. And then figure out what else may be as valuable to you as money, like working from home one day a week or more paid vacation. When you package things together with a salary request, it gives the boss options. Finally, don't make it a question, as in, may I have a raise? It's too easy for the boss just to say, nope. Instead, make it a statement. For example, here's how I contribute to the company's goals. I do X, Y, and Z. I feel I deserve a raise. Here's the package I'd like to discuss. And never ask for a raise for these three reasons. Because somebody else got one, because you have bills to pay, or because you've been there a long time. A raise should be solely based on your job performance.
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1: And coming up, if you're eating alone, I'll share one simple trick that could make your meal taste better. No extra cooking or fancy ingredients required. You'll like this.
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1: All right, my friends, if you're eating dinner alone, the experts say try and do it in front of a mirror. A new study from Nagoya University says watching yourself eat can actually make food taste better. It turns out that eating alone doesn't feel quite so alone when your reflection is keeping you company. The researchers found that people who ate in front of a mirror not only ate more, but enjoyed their meals more, too. Even just looking at a photo of themselves while eating had a similar effect in this study. The idea is rooted in something called social facilitation of eating, which is a fancy way of saying food tastes better when you're with others. But when that's not possible, your own reflection might be the next best thing. Studies have shown that for older adults, in particular, enjoying food is associated with a better quality of life. And frequently eating alone is associated with depression and loss of appetite. But the researchers were surprised to find that it works for people of all ages. So whether you're 22 or 72 or 82, the next time you're eating alone, set a place for one, pull up a mirror.
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0: So we were, Gib and I were in New York City for a big celebration at Radio City Music Hall. We were relaunching the NBA and NBC. And so we had some friends come and family members. And after our big dinner, it was late. Gib says, or I think it was John Minella, said, why don't we go play ping pong?
1: They wanted to go out. They were like, oh, should we go bowling? I was like, I'm not going bowling, but I'll go play ping pong.
0: So you guys went to a whole place that's just, it's like ping pong tables instead of pool tables.
1: Fantastic.
0: And now, according to UCLA scientists, moving your arms for 10 minutes, playing something like ping pong triggers the release of endorphins, and they can increase your ability to focus by 80% for 2 hours. So if you want to buckle down and focus, you just play ping pong for a few minutes.
1: Yeah, this is why the Googles of the world have ping pong tables for their programmers. Right. This is why dorm rooms have ping pong and foosball and stuff. You got to get out of yourself and you got to hit a ball every once in a while. And also, you know, we just to get back to the science for a second, Dr. Daniel Amen, whom we've had on multiple shows, he talks about how good racket sports are for your brain. And, you know, you don't always have time to reserve a court to play paddleball or tennis, but you can go down on the quad and play a little bit of ping pong, and that's super helpful.
0: Or again, if you need to buckle down and focus, it takes 10 minutes to play ping pong. Z100.

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1: Well, here's an insomnia fix I had never heard before, and I need to make this happen in my life. The University of Alabama now saying, we can beat insomnia, sleeplessness, by lowering our salt intake. They found, the researchers did, that a high salt intake makes the brain more active at night, which leads to a harder time falling asleep and less restful sleep when you do doze off. The scientists say, don't miss this, the part of the brain that keeps our body clock in rhythm also contains receptors that manage sodium levels. So consuming too much salt makes that part of the brain more active, which leads to sleep trouble. So let's do it. Try cutting back on salt. 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
1: We all know that exercise is good for your brain and your body. It's been proven to help with depression. But the question is, what happens if you stop moving? Your body can plummet quickly. Research out of the University of Adelaide found that when people stopped exercising, they started feeling down within 3 days. Yes, just 72 hours without a workout, and symptoms of depression started to creep in, like low mood, irritability, and restlessness. I've experienced all of those when I stopped working out for a while. Even people who weren't previously diagnosed with depression felt worse when they stopped exercising. That tells us something huge. That movement is medicine. In fact, the effect of exercise is so powerful. It works as well as antidepressant medication for many people. And you don't need to go full marathon mode either. The journal Social Indicators found that just 1 hour of exercise per week at any intensity will help prevent depression. Even a single workout can give you an instant mood boost. But to really reduce depressive symptoms long term, the experts say it takes about 3 months of consistent movement to feel the full effect.
2: There's always room for improvement. 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
1: And coming up in just a moment, the best anti-aging secret might well be calling your mom.

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1: Right, from our health and wellness files, we now know the key to a long, healthy life is not in your genes or your green juice, but it's in your relationships. This is according now to Harvard psychiatrist Dr. Robert Waldinger and the man behind the world's longest-running study on adult development. It's been going on for 80 years and counting, but Dr. Waldinger says he was shocked by what the study discovered about the number one predictor of who lives longest and stays healthiest. It comes down to the quality of your relationships, not just having people around, but making the effort to stay connected and nurture those bonds. Because good relationships lower stress, which lowers inflammation, blood pressure, and even the risk of chronic illness. And if you're isolated, your body holds on to stress longer, which can take a huge toll. It contributes to chronic disease. But nurturing relationships doesn't mean you have to have deep therapy sessions every time you talk to a friend. Making chit-chat about the weather with your barista counts. So does calling your mom. Or sending a text that says, "Just thinking of you." Those little things matter more than we originally thought. Bottom line, Dr. Waldinger says, people who prioritize connection, they have a health and longevity superpower.
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1: Ah, summertime, Gib. Here we go. The raucous sound of pickleball is going to be back.
2: Oh, yeah.
1: You should know, by the way, that the pickleball craze is leading to even more injuries, according to the sports and fitness industry. Pickleball injuries are to blame for 10% of the total unexpected medical costs of people age 60 and up. Emergency rooms fill up when pickleball is in season.
3: You know what's really ironic about all of this is that pickleball was designed for older people who did not necessarily have the athleticism to play tennis to get all of the benefits of a racket sport without having the, you know, athletic impact.
1: It's more movement.
3: It's more lateral movement, we've got just as many injuries. I think we just got to move down to ping pong for everybody now.
1: I played pickleball with you in Hawaii when we were there.
3: Yeah.
1: And I thought I taped both my ankles, put a back brace on, a knee brace on, and I still injured myself. I mean, it's just. I think because the thing is smaller, us older people think that it's going to be easier.
3: You feel like you can cover everything, especially because you're tall, and you end up, you know, just reaching just a little bit too far.
1: But I'm still in my brain. I'm still 32, yeah, so I'm diving for stuff.
3: I get why the injuries are up. I just think it's really funny and ironic that it's happening.
1: Well, you're very smart, and I think you should become an orthopedic surgeon on the. Just on weekends, you can really talk about a side hustle.
3: All I'm doing is Achilles heels, guys.
1: Oh, jeez. That is a bad injury.
3: I know.
4: Yeah. Where to be when you want to feel good. V100.

0: 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You write an encouraging phrase at the top of your notes, like, everyone's rooting for you, or you're going to crush this. 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So, write yourself an encouraging message on your notes, and it will absolutely be easier to step up to the podium with confidence and kill it.
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1: Let's talk about precrastination. It's the opposite of procrastination, which is putting things off. With precrastination, people start tasks as soon as possible just to get them over with. My wife is this. But procrastination and precrastination come from the same place, dread. For some people, the dread is so great they'd rather get the task over with than have it hanging over their head. And psychologist Dr. David Rosenbaum says most precrastinators tend to be worriers. And while jumping in may sound good on the surface, this precrastination has its own downsides, like using up your mental energy on a task that's not a priority, or rushing through something just for the release of getting it done, whether you do a good job or not. So how do we be gung-ho and do quality work? Well, Dr. Rosenbaum recommends that we think about the desired outcome. For example, doing the dishes immediately after dinner so you don't wake up to ants in the kitchen is worth getting done immediately. But for more important projects, it's the caliber of the end product that counts, not how fast you finish.
2: Intelligence for Your Life with John Tesh.
1: 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Stand by.
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1: All right, my friends, here is why it's essential for you and I to take an intentional walk after dinner. It's a concept that started from a viral post by cookbook author Marilyn Smith, and forgive the word, but she calls them fart walks, and they're her nightly post-dinner strolls with her husband. They eat lots of fiber, and instead of sitting on the couch and letting gas build up, well, they get moving. And science supports this. The Memorial Sloan Kettering Cancer Center says walking after meals will help digestion. It moves gas along and lowers your blood sugar spikes. In fact, just 2 minutes of walking after a meal can reduce your risk of type 2 diabetes. It also boosts insulin sensitivity and will lower your cancer risk. A quick daily walk can also help relieve bloating and support gut health. And the U.S. Army Research Institute says it speeds up gastric emptying faster than running. And to optimize your results, try walking with your hands clasped behind your back and your head bent slightly forward. Research tells us this helps reduce the amount of air you swallow.

0: swallow and lets trapped air escape more easily. If you don't have a lot of time, even as little as 10 minutes of daily movement can help with bloating. So after dinner, take that walk.
1: Hey, it's Logan Scott at V100. Get ready, Charleston. The most exciting splash in West Virginia is back. 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United is the way.

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1: Well, Gabe, it's official now. According to Jane Kaplan, who wrote the book What Your Body Knows About Happiness, our brains love newness.
0: Oh, yeah.
1: Basically, when we take in something new from a new food or a new location, our neurons perk up. But all it takes is driving a new route to work or visiting a farmer's market and seeing and smelling all the fresh food. You don't need an exotic location, although I love those.
0: I know.
1: Yeah, you can do local sightseeing, wake up your brain, and boost your memory. We just don't want to keep doing the same thing over and over again.
0: Look, think about this. Think about this to give you an example of it. If you're looking at the same room every single day and all of a sudden somebody moves something, you're going to notice it, right? The little changes in the old spaces are really noticeable. That's all you have to do in your life. Hey, you keep ordering from the same burger joint every day?
1: Right.
0: Well, guess what? Have a burger again. Just go to a different burger joint. Right. It's the same basic concept. All you have to do is introduce a little bit of novelty into your life, and all of a sudden, everything gets exciting. This is not like a carte blanche to just, you know, quit your job and leave your spouse.
1: Right.
0: It's about how to make your life more exciting within certain, you know, contexts.
1: Right. We have a dog who, if you move anything...
0: Oh, he gets freaked out.
1: He growls at it.
0: Oh, yeah. He's got some serious anxiety. You get him on Doggy Xanax or something.
1: Again, the book is What Your Body Knows About Happiness. It's a great book.

0: B100. Better music for a better workday. It's Intelligence for Life. My name is John Tesh, your friendly anxiety buster. Let's do that now. Try this simple exercise and you will calm your anxiety. It's from Emily Fletcher, author of Stress Less, Accomplish More. This will keep you in the moment, so to speak. Do this. Sit with your back supported and your head free. Close your eyes and move through each of your senses one at a time. Notice what you hear, what you feel, what you see, what you taste, and what you smell. You're going through each one of your senses. Fletcher says, when you tap into your senses, it's a great way to ground yourself right into the present moment. And when you're 100% present, your mind and your mood will be much happier.
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1: Right, my friends, if you always wanted to stay at a luxury hotel, but it's been out of your reach financially, there's a new trend travelers are loving. There's been a big increase in so-called shoebox rooms. They're tiny, single-occupancy hotel rooms. But even though they're typically under 200 square feet, they're just as stylish as a regular room. They still have marble bathrooms and designer sheets. But these shoebox rooms cost up to 25% less than a traditional hotel room. And they're perfect for people who plan to spend their time out and about, not cooped up in their room all day. Experts say demand for shoebox rooms is being driven by solo travelers, and that number is growing quickly. And while these rooms are tiny, they're not boring. Expect something like a tiny home where every square inch is thought out, coupled with Instagram-worthy design. And if all you need is a comfy bed, a sleek bathroom, and an active lobby scene, why pay for extra space?
2: Intelligence for your life.
1: And coming up, do you know somebody who is a dry texter? Maybe it's you. We'll find out in a moment.

0: V100, better music for a better workday. Alrighty, do you know somebody who is a dry texter? Sometimes I do this. Well, maybe it's you. This is somebody who replies to text messages with one word, or they don't try to continue the conversation. They simply respond with LOL or a single emoji, and the conversation dies there. In a romantic sense, when somebody is a dry texter, they're probably not interested, or they're simply boring, or a combination of both. Outside of a romantic context, dry texting, when it's just one word, can often signal that the other person is upset, like responding, okay, or sure. Therapist Dr. Amelia Kelly says dry texting is not good for relationships of any kind. She says it's like dwindling, it's a dwindling fire, as she puts it. It's not keeping anybody warm. Kelly says it reduces and eliminates the hope of a relationship or friendship evolving or growing. Wow. It keeps the other person from getting to know you. Or if you already know each other, it can make you worry or feel unimportant. That's dry texting.
1: Hey, Charleston, the Stern Wheelers are lined up on the river. The boulevard is packed, and the ultimate long weekend is about to blow the roof off.
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0: Charleston's number one at workstation.
1: John Tischer, Gib Gerard, and researchers from the University of Colorado are now finding that like we didn't know this already, the volume of teens' earbuds and headphones are getting dangerously loud.
2: Oh, yeah.
1: The study also found that boys listen louder than girls. Okay. And those who know the risks loud music has on hearing loss actually play their music louder.
2: What? Wow.
1: I know. Overall, 24% of teenagers listen to audio at levels that put them at risk of permanent hearing loss. You know, back in the day, we would just sort of lay on the floor in front of the speaker.
2: Yeah.
1: But it would only get so loud, it would only be so close to your ears.
2: Before disturbing the rest of the household.
1: I mean, is everybody going to be in... There's no cure for hearing loss other than a hearing aid.
2: Right. I mean, people are going to get hearing aids. I will say there's two things that are kind of good. One is... If you use Apple products, if I have the AirPod in my ear and I go to the gym and I am in this group, I like loud music to motivate me at the gym.
1: Right.
2: But it'll tell me at a certain point, like, hey, you've exceeded or you are at the allowable amount of volume in that you've been exposed to. You should turn your music down. And I do because I don't want to lose my hearing, but they warn you, which I like.
1: We may want to talk to movie theaters too. I can't go to a movie theater.
2: Oh, it's too much.
1: I mean, it's unbelievable.
2: It's too much.
1: It rips your head off.
2: It does. And I think if I'm older and I listened to loud music growing up and my hearing's gone, what's happening to the young kids?
1: Yeah. Be careful out there and just make sure you monitor how loud your earbuds are, especially.
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0: 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Better music for a better workday. Okay, when are you least productive during the workday? Do you know? Most likely, say the experts, it's at 2:55 p.m. This is according to a study of over 400 workers who said that is when they're most likely to be zoned out, surfing the internet, or making plans for their evening. According to the National Sleep Foundation, our internal biological clock regulates the timing of our energy levels throughout the day, and our circadian rhythm drops significantly during the hours between 2 and 4 p.m. However, productivity, it picks up again at 4:16 p.m. because people are motivated to finish their work so they can leave on time. And the most productive time of the day is 10:26 a.m. to be exact, right about when your coffee buzz is peaking.
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B100 Tears for Fears. Everybody wants to rule the world. I never get tired of hearing that song. Good morning. Everybody does not want to be hot today. And unfortunately, that's the way it's going to be. Sunny, high 94. Heat index pushes it past 101 today. Yikes.

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0: With this update from the 580 WCHS Radio Newsroom, I'm Chris Lawrence. That dog that was rescued last week after a tractor-trailer wreck on I-64 that claimed the life of the driver has been reunited with her family. Hennessy was riding in the cab of that tractor-trailer when owner Jeffrey Simons of Wellsburg, Iowa, lost control of the rig traveling I-64 on the South Charleston-Dunbar Bridge. He died in the wreck, but passersby managed to get Hennessy out when the cab caught fire. Governor Patrick Morrissey has agreed his administration wants to work with state school officials about education funding and regulatory relief. The governor acknowledged the issue at a press conference Monday. State education officials say more school closures are likely without attention to the matter. The Cross Lanes Tax Office is moving to a new location to better serve residents with a more central location. The new office will be at 5461 Big Tyler Road in Cross Lanes and will officially open tomorrow. State workers will now get a 3.5-day weekend for the Independence Day activities. Governor Morrissey allowing workers to have a half day on Thursday. They already had Friday off. With an update, I'm Chris Lawrence.
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2: Two games is a winning streak. The Pittsburgh Pirates coming back from 5-0 down to beat the Phillies yesterday 11-7. But tough losses for the Baltimore Orioles, 8-2 at the hands of the Chicago White Sox, and the Cincinnati Reds blew a 3-0 lead and lost to the Brewers 5-3. World Cup knockout round in the round of 32. Brazil scores twice to come back to beat Japan. The Netherlands losing in penalties to Morocco. Germany losing in penalties, well, to Paraguay. And what's been called the upset of the tournament so far? Sports Headlines, I'm Luke Wiggs.
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1: weather. Here's your V100 Metro News forecast. It's hot, 95 today, 20% chance for a stray shower. Heat index values around 100, maybe a touch higher. We're looking at extreme heat warning is in effect now all the way through Friday because the heat index heights will be over 100, especially on Thursday. Wednesday, 97 the high, heat index values over 100. Thursday, 99 to 100 for the actual air temperature, and we'll have heat index values 105 to 108. And then for your Friday, about the same thing. Friday, Saturday, Sunday of 20, 30, and then 40% shot at a little thundershower in the area. It's still hot going in the weekend as the heat wave continues. I'm V100 Metro News meteorologist Brian Hughes.
2: Make it.
1: You got a regatta.
2: Oh, sorry. Didn't know he was going to say that.
3: You got a regatta. Okay, carry on.
2: You got a regatta. Oh, it's getting closer. Make it stop is what I was saying. Oh, my gosh. That just, you know, you hear it and you're just thinking like, ugh. You go out in it, it's even worse, you know?
3: I know. I was out in it yesterday.
2: Really? How long did you stay out yesterday?
3: About an hour.
2: Just enough, right?
3: Yeah, it was long enough.
2: So we had the United Way over here selling ducks for the Great River Duck Race at the Regatta on Sunday. And so Margaret O'Neill's out there and Jenny's already gone out. So I go, I need to go out there too. And I had this hoodie on because I was cold yesterday morning after sitting in here. I don't know why, but that's just the way I roll now, it seems. I go outside.
3: Wearing a hoodie.
2: Wearing a hoodie from this air-conditioned building, and immediately I'm like, what was I thinking? It was awful. It was terrible. I got my ducks. You get your ducks?
3: I did. I got a duck, and I got the cool, like, sun catcher thing.
2: The cool, like, sun catcher thing.
3: With the duck on it.
2: Made by Blenco.
3: Blenco. It is cool.
2: I'm going to give you mine, since you got, what color did you get yesterday?
3: Blue? Got blue.
2: Okay, I think I have the yellow one, so I will give you mine. So
3: awesome.
2: You'll have a matching set. How about that?
3: Thank you.
2: And I have enough stuff. I've got a. There was a time I went through. I love this Blenco water bottle because I'm not a big fan of just all the glassware, but the Blenco water bottle's cool. It's iconic. You know, it's West Virginia. It's
3: really neat.
2: It's really neat. So I was buying a bunch of them just to have for gifts, and I ran out of people to give them to, and so. Now I've got too many.
3: Well, that's the way it goes.
2: And now I've got too much of a lot of stuff. So, I'm going to whittle down the collection, that's for sure, so you can have my sun catchers. All right, you need to get a duck before they run out of ducks, and the race is this Sunday morning at 11 o'clock. So get in the race. Maybe you win a prize, but best of all, you help out the United Way of Central West Virginia. So if you couldn't buy one yesterday, whatever way we offered, there's always online. And don't wait till the regatta starts on Thursday because it may run out and you don't want to be left out.
3: No, you want your duck.
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3: Hey, something just reminded me that we were, supposed to have a flyby of an asteroid on Saturday.
4: Yeah.
3: And I was wondering if we got hit. I guess we didn't.
4: We did not get hit, no.
3: We're still here. Well, you want to check to make sure. And then I
4: think if we were hit, you would have known it by now.
3: You think?
4: Yeah.
3: Well, it's only as big as the Empire, or it was as big as the Empire State Building. If it didn't hit here, it hit somewhere else, maybe we wouldn't do it. You'd think it'd been on the news, right?
4: Definitely.
3: I didn't see the news yesterday, so there you go. And the next one doesn't look like it's till April, and actually 2029, so I think we're okay for a while. Whew. All right. Traffic and weather next.

0: all hang on. Jenny's got a V100 traffic update coming up for you in just a second. The high is going to be around 95 today. It'll feel more like 100 to 102. I think it felt like that yesterday.
1: It felt like 200 yesterday.
0: Hold on. Let me push the button.
2: I agree with Jenny.
0: Yeah, it was hot. And guess what?
1: What?
0: It ain't stopping for a while.
1: Well, I guess we should get used to it then.
0: Heat and humidity, all as far as I can see through the forecast here. Yeah. All right. That's enough. All right, current temperature in Charleston, if it matters, is 71. Does it feel great outside? Not really. It's 100% humidity, which means we might have fog somewhere, and which will also mean your clothing will be sticking to you if you're out very long. Hope your air conditioning is working. It's going to be necessary. What else you got? Or what do you got for your traffic update?
1: We're in great shape as far as the early morning commute is concerned. No accidents for you. There is some high water down in Logan County, the area of Shamrock Bridge. So do use caution through there. Also reminding you that CSXOA's railroad crossings closed in numerous places in St. Albans. You will need to take alternate routes. And that's your V100 traffic update.
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0: B100, this could be a regular feature on the show. I'm a happy guy, I feel like, but this gets on my nerves. That could be the name of it. I'm a happy guy, but this gets on my nerves.
1: Okay.
0: You want to know what's on the first episode this morning?
1: I think I know, but you go ahead and tell everyone.
0: What do you think it is?
1: It's a Taylor Swift, Travis Kelce.
0: Yeah, I said to Jenny, I said, I'm reading stuff, you know, and I go, would they just get married?
1: Would they just get married?
0: I don't care. I'm happy for him. I think it's wonderful that someone like her, who's a mega star, you know, you think, can she ever have a normal life? Probably not. But she found somebody she's really taken with and loves, and they want to get married. And I think that's cool. And they're both high profile people. And the other day I went, Taylor's father, according to what I was reading, was stressing the importance of having Travis sign some prenuptial agreement.
1: Oh, my gosh.
0: You know, I don't know Travis Kelce at all. I have a feeling he doesn't care about

0: Taylor's money.
1: No, probably not. Because he's got his own.
0: He's got his own.
1: Right.
0: And I thought, yeah, he says, you know, Taylor's father is protecting the brand. I get it. I totally get it.
1: Well, then he'll just sign it and it'll be over.
0: Yeah, and maybe it's probably already done. Probably because there's all sorts of these wedding festivities that they're trying to take care of right now. There ain't no time to sit down in some lawyer's office and sign papers, you know?
1: Yeah.
0: Just not. Anyway, I do wish him well. I just would like him to go ahead and do it.
1: Yeah. Well, hopefully it'll be over at the end of this week.
0: Get yourself married. All right. And yesterday Jenny was talking and she was rolling her eyes. See, Jenny was kind of like this too. And she's, you know, she's on the show. She's in this segment now too, rolling her eyes over the Vegas odds being, you know, people betting on when they're getting married.
1: Oh my gosh.
0: And she's like, what? And I go, Jenny, people bet on everything.
1: Oh,
0: you got to have something to bet on.
1: I guess
0: life's not complete for some people unless they got something to bet on. Even as ridiculous as that is.
1: That wouldn't be me. However, I wouldn't mind winning either the Powerball or the Mega Millions jackpot because they're both pretty big.
0: They
1: right
0: are.
1: Now.
0: Yeah, I saw like the Mega Millions is like $500 and some million.
1: Mm-hmm.
0: And the Powerball, or Powerball as you usually say.
1: Powerball.
0: Is in the $300 million range.
1: Mm-hmm.
0: I'm just trying to win that Lotto America. It's like 30 point something million. Isn't that enough?
1: Oh, that would be plenty for me.
0: I think that's plenty of money, yes. Well, let's ask Taylor and Travis what they think. Which is the better amount to have? Because I'm sure they have all that and more. Don't you think? The V100 Metro News forecast from meteorologist Brian Hughes. Brutal heat and humidity, he says, for today. A high of 95. The heat index peaking over 100 to like 100 to 102. And there is a slight chance of a late afternoon storm. I don't even think we want that because you know what will happen?
1: What?
0: Just make it more humid.
1: Oh,
0: make it more miserable.
1: Yay.
0: Well, we don't need that. I think we got it already. All right. Temperature now 71 and partly cloudy, 630 on the nose.
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2: Oh, you should have seen Jenny when the music stopped and she looked at that screen over there on her side like, what happened?
3: Well, I knew you were in charge.
2: Well, it was my fault. I told the computer to quit stop, and it did.
3: And it did. Yeah.
2: Oops, sorry about that. All right, a traffic update and today's Pledge of Allegiance are coming up next on V100.

0: B100, if you got a regatta, remember our show, this show here, is going to be broadcasting itself from the KDH Sternwheeler. That's our V100 Metro News meteorologist, Brian Hughes, Sternwheeler boat, and that'll be Thursday morning from 6 till 9. I hope you'll plan to join us. The V100 Metro News forecast for today from the aforementioned Mr. Hughes. It's brutal heat and humidity, high of 95. It'll feel more like 100 to 102. Not that who's counting here. And there's a slight chance of an afternoon stray storm. I almost hope we don't get the rain because it'll just make it steamier.
1: That's right.
0: And more feel worse than it already does. 71's the current temperature. What's coming up on the good news?
1: We're going to find out how we're going to save Princess Peach. You also find out who Princess Peach is.
0: Did I put you on the spot? Feels like I might have.
1: I just wasn't sure which one I wanted to tell you about first.
0: Oh, okay.
1: And I've got a great story about the coolest middle school resource officer ever.
0: All right, that's coming up at 6:50. It's 6:41 now, and time for a V100 traffic update.
1: All's quiet. We don't have the fog like we did yesterday, so nice, clear driving conditions this morning. There is an area of high water in Logan County. It's going to be near, actually, at the area of Shamrock Bridge, so do use caution there. Also, numerous construction zones still working on the Stephen Wayne Smith Bridge. That's 119 South. Do use caution through there. They've got only one lane open, both north and southbound. And that's your V100 traffic update.
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5: 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V100.
0: I am going to put you on the spot now. It sounds like you recorded that in a very large room.
1: Could have been.
0: You don't remember? It was 2023.
1: I don't remember. For crying out loud.
0: I'm kidding. I'm teasing. All right. It's 6:43, 17 till 9.
2: Hey, it's Logan Scott at V100. 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One duck may seem small, but united, they create lasting change. United is the way.
0: This just in, it is not 17 till 9. Did you hear me say that?
1: I did not.
0: Then I guess maybe no one else did. I said it's 6:43, that's 17 till 9. And as soon as I did it, I went, oh, that's wrong. And I had already committed to hitting the button for the duck race thing.
1: Okay.
0: Yeah, 6:43, that would be 17 till 7.
1: 7, okay.
0: Yeah.
1: You know, sometimes in the morning, in the early morning, I love you, Steve, but really all I want is to wake up and have a few sips of coffee.
0: Oh, okay.
1: So if you say the wrong time, I'm okay with it.
0: Because you're already here.
1: Yes.
0: Yeah, but someone maybe is listening and they're freaking out, going like, oh, my God. It's almost 9? What?
1: Yeah. Did I sleep in? Did I oversleep?
0: Yeah,
1: what happened?
0: I don't want to do that to anybody. I'm sorry. It's 6:44 now. That would be 16 minutes away from 7 at V100.
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2: So I'm picking Jenny's brain here because we had a coworker, Tom Gavin, that left here and went to work for Senator Robert Byrd. And I was wondering if there was any great story that maybe are funny happening. Because, you know, how many times can I tell the story about him running into the window here?
3: Right.
2: When he came to see us.
3: It was an accident. It was an accident.
2: The glass was so clean, he didn't even realize it wasn't a door.
3: Yeah.
2: Or a like glass window.
3: And, you know, shout out to our janitor, but, you know.
2: I'm glad the senator didn't get hurt. But he brought us donuts. And the reason I bring this up is I was looking at my Facebook memories, yesterday. Well, it had to be the 28th, so that was, Sunday?
3: Uh-huh.
2: Yeah, and that was the day he passed away in 2010. Doesn't seem like it's been that long ago, but my gosh, it has. Yeah, so you didn't have any good stories.
3: Not really.
2: Not any funny stories. Well, he did about when he came to bring us donuts one time when we used to endorse like he needed an endorsement. You know, maybe Tom is the one that told him he ought to come and bring us a dozen donuts.
3: It could be.
2: I don't know. I never knew that. But, yeah, he came in to bring us a dozen donuts to get seeking our endorsement, but he came after we were off the air.
3: Yeah. Well.
2: And we weren't here either, so.
3: Maybe he slept in that day.
2: I doubt Senator Byrd slept in. He seemed to get a lot of things done. He really did.
3: Mm-hmm.
2: But I don't know where this came from, but I was scrolling through finding a Pledge of Allegiance this morning, and I saw this, and I thought, I have to acknowledge this. And since I just saw that I had posted that he had passed away June 28th of 2010, I thought, let me hear this.
4: Hogwash. H-O-G-W-A-S-H. Hogwash.
2: And I wish I knew what he was talking about, but then he probably did that in front of the Senate a lot.
3: Oh, yeah.
2: I just have a feeling. All righty. Onward we go. The good news is coming up next on V100 with Jenny.

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1: Tell me something good.
0: And here is Jenny.
2: Well, while out on a jet ski tour of Australia's magnetic island, guide Andrew Elzik and his group rescued a green sea turtle who was suffering from a shell infection. Realizing the unhealthy and weak turtle needed medical attention, the group decided to cut their tour short. And with help from a nearby lifeguard, they strapped the 220-pound turtle onto a wakeboard and then transported her to Horseshoe Bay, where a specialist from the Network for Turtles took over her care and nicknamed her Princess Peach. So now you know Princess Peach is a turtle.
0: Gotcha.
2: And veterinarians are apparently estimating she's between 50 and 80 years old. She is now recovering well as they work to identify the cause of her infection. If her recovery continues as expected, they are hoping to return Princess Peach to the ocean in less than 12 weeks.
0: So, wow, I'm glad they found her.
2: I know. They saved her life,
0: yes,
2: probably.
0: I think.
2: I love this next story. Just touches my heart. More than 100 students at Greenway Middle School in Phoenix enjoyed a private screening of Toy Story 5 after their school resource officer, Sean Revy, rented the entire movie theater for them. The students taking part in the school's After the Bell summer program got popcorn, candy, and drinks. And for some of them, it was their first visit ever to a movie theater. The trip almost didn't happen after funding for the end of summer field trip fell through, but Revy stepped in and personally paid the cost, which he said was under $2,000. He said, quote, "You can't break a promise to a child." He says he would have contributed more if he had to. Revy is a 20-year law enforcement veteran. He says a lot of the students face challenges that limit opportunities to experience things that other people might actually just take for granted. Before the movie began, he encouraged the students to help others as they grow older, telling them, quote, "As you get older in life, help other people as payback to me. Would you do that?" That's all he asked of the kids.
0: Oh, I love that story.
2: Yeah, I do too. What a cool guy.
0: Yeah, that's cool he did that. Really is. 3 minutes till 7 now. It's 6:57. There's your good news this morning.
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0: Cincinnati Reds blew a 3-0 lead and lost to the Brewers 5-3. World Cup knockout round in the round of 32. Brazil scores twice to come back to beat Japan. The Netherlands losing in penalties to Morocco. Germany losing in penalties well to Paraguay. And what's been called the upset of the tournament so far?
1: But he scores! Paraguay have done it! Paraguay have won it!
0: Sports headlines, I'm Luke Wiggs.
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0: V100, the Charleston Steering Regatta starts on Thursday, and I was talking about our meteorologist, Brian Hughes. We are going to be doing our show, like always, to kick it off on Thursday morning from his KDH sternwheeler, which is already docked, along with a bunch of other ones down at the Hatted Riverfront Park. I noticed all those pleasure boats that you know, he told us the other morning, those are really not supposed to be there.
1: Yet. Yeah.
0: They haven't left. They just keep multiplying.
1: Uh-huh.
0: It's like these boats, these beautiful boat pleasure craft are like reproducing. They're mm-hmm. like having babies or something down there. No, it's already a party. You know, I go out walking and I walk down through there a couple of different times. And I mean, like it just more boats, more people. They're just.
1: And it's only going to get better.
0: They're here. So this fireworks display I was talking about, which is going to be the largest ever for the regatta. And I remember when these fireworks displays, the big ones, these are being done by the Zambellis. You've heard of the Zambellis before.
1: Oh, of course we have.
0: Well, the Grucci's were the first to come in and do a big fireworks display in the old, former days of the regatta. And that was, and I still remember because we worked with them, and I remember talking to the Grucci people. It was something sponsored by Whisk Laundry Detergent.
1: Oh, how would you remember that?

0: Because that's just what I do. Because that's what I do.
1: Whisk.
0: But I've been.
1: Do they even make Whisk laundry detergent anymore?
0: I don't know. That's a good question. I'm not sure. But yeah, they're the ones who and they picked out just certain few cities to do this huge fireworks display that the Grouchies were doing, and they picked the Charleston Sterling Borgata. So it was a big deal.
1: Are you saying Grouchy or Gucci?
0: Grouchy. No, not Gucci. Grouchy.
1: Grouchy.
0: The Grouchies. G-R-U. Grouchy.
1: Okay.
0: Yeah, not Gucci. Gucci something else. But yeah, they came, and then the Zambellis kind of came in after that, and they just they've been here ever since. Not every year, but they were here a lot. So it's kind of cool they're back to do this. And Brian said this is taking seriously with the three locations down, Haddad Riverfront Park, Magic Island, and the Capitol, a tractor trailer and like another half of one just with the stuff that you're going to see.
1: Oh my goodness.
0: Isn't that pretty wild?
1: That's crazy.
0: All right, so we'll be learning more about that and telling you more about that as we broadcast our show Thursday morning on the KDH. Here on V100, you gotta regatta. Now time for a traffic update. Here's Jenny.
1: We're in great shape. No reported accidents. Everything's clear in Putnam County through Kanawha County. I-64 East running smoothly now through downtown Charleston. There is an area of high water down in Logan County. It's the area of Shamrock Bridge. Remember, we have delays on 119 north and south. Mud River to the 73 intersection. They're working on milling, paving, also guardrail work. And that's your V100 traffic update.
0: I guess what I'm trying to say when you talk about the Zambellis and even the mention of the Grouchies being here years ago during the former days of the regatta, we're talking about the royalty. The fireworks royalty is what we're getting. That's the point I'm trying to make.
1: Okay.
0: It's a big deal. And I hope you'll plan to join us for it. 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

0: V100. More on this fireworks display that we're going to see at the Charleston Sternwell Regatta. I was talking about, you know, the Zambellis are the ones doing it. They're the largest manufacturer fireworks and display company in the United States.
1: How about that?
0: See, we are a big deal. We're getting the biggest and the best to come do our fireworks for the
1: and they're based in a city Regatta, which was just below where I went to college.
0: Yes, they're in Newcastle, Pennsylvania. I'd forgotten about that. Newcastle, Pennsylvania, sometimes called the fireworks capital of America. All right, even though it's not nitro fire. I mean, it's not nitro. With nitro fireworks. I'll tell you what, I went there Friday, and that guy has got us. He's got the stuff. If you want to do, you know, your own display there, I'm telling you. Mm-hmm. I went in there and I went, whoa.
1: Yeah, whoa, you could really have some fun there.
0: Remember when we used to talk to Jeff Nordine? He was the meteorologist we worked with AccuWeather. He's still into fireworks. He moved back to Minnesota. But I had put a post on Facebook about being at Nitro Fireworks, and he was commenting on, you know, what he had ordered for his display for the 4th of July. I'm thinking, like, he's the guy, if he was still with us and he had worked in, you know, in this office here, he would have been the guy to send out there.
1: Oh, yeah.
0: Oh, my God. That would be like being a kid in a candy store.
1: Yeah, like, I'm going to get this and this and this and this and this.
0: Yes. I saw things in that place I never knew existed.
1: Exactly.
0: Friday.
1: Exactly.
0: So if you're doing your own thing, there's the place you ought to go. But anyway, the Zambellis are doing our big display for the Charleston Sternwell Regatta on the 4th of July, and I hope you're going to make plans to join us. You're going to be able to see this from everywhere.
1: Everywhere.
0: I mean, if you're in a downtown area, for sure, everywhere, because it's got three different locations. Now, I don't know that it's ever been – we've never had anything like this before. So I hope you're planning to – do the regatta stuff with us. And we start it Thursday morning on the KDH Sternwheeler. You got a regatta.
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3: 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Wouldn't be as much fun. But.
4: No, not nearly.
3: 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Up next, the five questions game.

0: B100 739. Hang on, 5 questions is coming up next. First, a V100 traffic update with Jenny.
1: Wow, still nice and quiet out there. We don't have any reports of any accidents, issues, or problems anywhere. There is a minor little area in Logan County that still has some high water. That's the area of Shamrock Bridge, so might want to consider an alternate route. So CSX railroad crossings closed in numerous spots in St. Albans. They're hoping to wrap that all up this week. That's your V100 traffic update.

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3: Please.
2: We're on a delay just in case you decide you want to cuss, which I hope you won't, but if you do, I'm ready. 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
2: Oh, this should be like easy, no-brainer here. Hey, you're on V100. Who sang the theme song for the movie 9 to 5?
4: Dolly Parton.
2: That's it. Old Dolly. She also wrote it. I didn't know that. All right, number two.
3: What industry did John D. Rockefeller make his money in?
4: Oil and gas.
2: There you go. Oil or petroleum. I don't know if he's in the gas business, but you got it. You got enough to get it right. Number three.
3: What is the number one staple food in the world?
4: Rice.
2: Rice is right. Good job. Number four.
3: What artist is often referred to as the Queen of Soul?
4: Aretha Franklin.
2: That's it. Well, you're on a roll. All right, number five, get it right, and you'll sweep the game, and all these other people calling in will have to hang up and go, well, I'll try tomorrow. All right, number five.
3: What do the initials GPS stand for?
4: Global Positioning Satellite.
2: Oh. I am so sorry. That is not right. Hi, you're on V100. What? Turn your radio down. What do the initials GPS stand for?
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2: Nope, not right. Hi, you're on V100. 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
2: No, sorry. Hey, you're on V100. What do the initials GPS stand for?
7: Global Positioning System.
2: That's it. You win. That was easy for you. Did you look it up?
7: No. I'm listening to you on the app on a delay.
2: No, I mean, okay, but you didn't look it up. You knew what it was.
7: No, I did not look it up.
2: Oh, no. Cool. Well, good for you. I thought, you know. This is plenty of time for someone to Google the whole thing. Yes.
7: Yeah, but I'm listening on my app, so I can't hear the questions when I'm dialing.
2: I got you. Global Positioning System is the correct answer. Remember that if it ever comes up again. All right, my friend, you get the Chick-fil-A this morning. Congratulations.
7: Thank you.
2: All right, Chick-fil-A is courtesy of Chick-fil-A South Ridge Center and Chick-fil-A on McCorkle Avenue in South Charleston. 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All right, another 5 questions game tomorrow morning at 7:40. Hope

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0: so you sometimes had to wait your turn. He got so aggravated, though, he did one of those, he hit the glass and it broke the glass.
1: Oh!
0: It broke the glass.
1: Yikes.
0: That's not, it wasn't funny then.
1: No.
0: But yeah, yeah, all that stuff. And the skee ball, isn't that the thing, you know?
1: Yes, I love skee ball.
0: Yeah, all that. I mean, that's so much fun. I haven't been to Myrtle Beach in years, you know, since those family trips. It's been a while.
1: Well, you need to go back.
0: Well, I might. I mean, I've been, I went down there one day to pick up something my brother got for me on Facebook Marketplace. He lives in North Myrtle Beach. So I took my, I told my mom, I said, we got a road trip to make. Where are we going? The beach.
1: The beach. We're going to the beach.
0: To pick up something I bought on Facebook. Oh, but no vacations there in a long time. All righty, it's 4 minutes till 8 o'clock. Coming up in just a few minutes, we've got the news update, a quick sports update, and V100 Metro News meteorologist Brian Hughes' hot forecast. That's on the way, plus Jenny's random stuff. Stick around.
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0: The 100 from Toy Story 5, the still number one movie in the country. There's Taylor Swift and I Knew It, I Knew You. So you actually saw Toy Story 4. You watched it and then realized, well, I've seen this already.
1: Yeah, I've seen it, but I couldn't remember the whole storyline.
0: I understand.
1: It was so good. I was glad I watched it again.
0: Yeah. Well, the whole talk leading up to number 5 was Jenny said, well, I haven't seen 4. I'll have to see it before I see 5. And well, then you realized, oh, yeah, I did see that.
1: Yeah.
0: You can lose track of those things.
1: It was good a second time around, too.
0: Oh, those are always good movies. They are. I don't know if anything beats number 1, but...
1: That first one was great.
0: Yep, it sure was. But this one, number 5 is good, too. So, and by the way, I just watched a YouTube video a couple days ago of all the top 10 things you'll miss in Toy Story 5. And one was the Pizza Planet truck. It's in every movie, where the little aliens are in the claw thing.
1: Yes.
0: Yeah. And there's a Pizza Planet truck. Appearance. Well,
1: you saved us. We're eternally grateful.
0: Yeah, and the Pizza Planet truck is in number 5, and it's where if you've seen the movie already, I'm not giving away anything. And the fact is, if you haven't, you'll be able to look for this. It flies by the toys when they're running down the road, and then they go and they see the vehicle coming, and they all fall down in the road to be like toys that aren't alive,
1: mm-hmm.
0: and the vehicle flies by. And it's the Pizza Planet truck. But it happened so fast, I didn't even notice it. So it was right. The video was right. I missed it. But that's it. All righty. Such a good movie. It's 8:03, 3 past 8 o'clock. The news now.
2: 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It's another V100 news update.
3: With this update from the 580 WCHS radio newsroom, I'm Chris Lawrence. That dog that was rescued last week after a tractor-trailer wreck on I-64 that claimed the life of the driver has been reunited with her family. Hennessy was riding in the cab of that tractor-trailer when owner Jeffrey Simons of Wellsburg, Iowa, lost control of the rig traveling I-64 on the South Charleston-Dunbar Bridge. He died in the wreck, but passersby managed to get Hennessy out when the cab caught fire. Governor Patrick Morrisey has agreed his administration wants to work with state school officials about education funding and regulatory relief. The governor acknowledged the issue at a press conference Monday. State education officials say more school closures are likely without attention to the matter. The Cross Lanes Tax Office is moving to a new location to better serve residents with a more central location. The new office will be at 5461 Big Tyler Road in Cross Lanes and will officially open tomorrow. State workers will now get a 3.5-day weekend for the Independence Day activities. Governor Morrisey allowing workers to have a half day on Thursday. They already had Friday off. With an update, I'm Chris Lawrence.
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5: 2 games is a winning streak. The Pittsburgh Pirates coming back from 5-0 down to beat the Phillies yesterday 11-7. But tough losses for the Baltimore Orioles, 8-2 at the hands of the Chicago White Sox and the Cincinnati Reds, who blew a 3-0 lead and lost to the Brewers 5-3. World Cup knockout round in the round of 32. Brazil scores twice to come back to beat Japan. The Netherlands losing in penalties to Morocco. Germany losing in penalties well to Paraguay. And what's been called the upset of the tournament so far? Sports headlines, I'm Luke Wiggs.
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3: Here's your V100 Metro News forecast. It's hot, 95 today, 20% chance for a stray shower. Heat index values around 100, maybe a touch higher. We're looking at extreme heat warning is in effect now all the way through Friday because the heat index heights will be over 100, especially on Thursday. Wednesday, 97 the high. Heat index values over 100. Thursday, 99 to 100 for the actual air temperature. And we'll have heat index values 105 to 108. And then for your Friday, about the same thing. Friday, Saturday, Sunday, a 20, 30, and then 40% shot at a little thunder shower in the area. It's still hot going in the weekend as the heat wave continues. I'm V100 Metro News meteorologist Brian Hughes. You got it, Regatta.
4: It's 73 Thursday morning. We'll broadcast our V100 morning show aboard the KDH. That's Brian's sternwheeler to kick off the Charleston Sternwheel Regatta. I don't know, in my Facebook memories, the regatta stuff popped up from, I don't know when this was. But I'm wearing like jeans, like Levi's, and a sweatshirt on Brian's boat. I don't think I'm going to be doing that this year.
5: No.
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4: 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What, I don't remember it being that chilly, but yeah, because usually it's shorts and like short sleeve shirts.
5: Well, I think we can count on that this Thursday.
4: Yeah, exactly. All righty. Well, I hope you all be listening for that that broadcast Thursday morning and all the other great stuff that's going to go on with the Charleston Stonewall Regatta, which kicks off on Thursday. What's coming up on Jenny's Random Stuff?
5: Well, I'm going to tell you how we're going to be celebrating the 4th of July this year. Also, have you heard of the 5-year stranger theory?
4: Mm-mm.
5: I will fill you in on that, too.
4: All right. By the way, I hope you're celebrating with V100 and all the regatta folks because the hugest, biggest, whatever you want to use to describe it, fireworks display is going to happen on the 4th of July that night in downtown Charleston, but also at Magic Island and down at the state capitol. So you'll have them coming from three different directions, which is pretty amazing. All right, real quick, I mentioned we were talking about playing video games and pinball and all that sort of stuff in the last half hour. I said something about the Myrtle Beach Pavilion, and several people have said, well, they tore that down in 2006. I don't go on family vacations anymore to the beach, but I know I've been there since before 2006. So where was I going to play pinball and
5: I don't know,
4: baseball and skee ball and all that sort of stuff? I mean, I thought that was the pavilion. Maybe I'm wrong. Maybe it's what I got to believe what I'm talking about is still there. Maybe it's just I didn't describe
5: a different name.
4: You know, this guy, I got the name wrong. But then somebody, Joe said Old North Arcade Bar in Pullman Square in Huntington, Jenny.
5: Oh.
4: If you want to go there, that's the closest place.
5: That's more of a drive than I was anticipating.
4: Would someone spend a few million dollars and open something like that in Charleston so Jenny can come and do it once?
5: So
4: and
5: I
4: maybe,
5: could, yeah, just
4: and
5: go
4: then
5: play.
4: Say, all right, I did it. I'm never coming
5: just
4: back.
5: Looking for an asteroid game to play. That's it.
4: All right, hang on. Jenny's Random Stuff is coming up. It's 11 past 8 now.

0: B100. I'm telling you, that's one of my favorite songs. I'm not joking. One of my all-time favorite songs, and I would have never known about B.O.B. featuring Bruno Mars if it hadn't been for my kids getting in my truck and going like, I'm going to turn this on. And because I would have never heard that because we didn't play it originally when it came out. Such a good song.
1: Great song.
0: Yeah. So see, sometimes your kids can teach you things. Sometimes you can teach them things, even though they don't often want to hear it. All right, you ready to do your traffic update?
1: I am.
0: All right, hang on for Jenny's random stuff. It's coming up next on V100. What's up?
1: Boy, it's been a quiet morning. Let's hope it stays that way. No accidents to report anywhere. We do have smooth sailing through downtown Charleston and all the outlying counties. We do have some paving work in Lincoln County, so expect delays on 214, and that's between mile markers 5 and 11. Still have that single lane closure on the William S. Ritchie Bridge, that's in Jackson County, and numerous railroad crossings closed in St. Albans by CSX. They hope to wrap that up this week. One area of high water, that's in Logan County near the Shamrock Bridge, and that's your V100 traffic update.
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0: All right, time to go back to Jenny for Jenny's Random Stuff, sponsored by Morgan and Morgan, America's largest injury law firm.
1: All right, people starting to gear up for the 4th of July. How are we going to celebrate? 87% of people say they're going to spend an average of about $95 a person on food for the holiday. Cookouts, barbecues, and picnics still the top tradition. 62% say they're going to do that. 44% say they will go to a fireworks display or maybe some sort of a community celebration. And about 1 in 3 people say they plan to pick up extra patriotic items as they're getting ready for festivities. Independence Day celebrations have mostly returned to pre-pandemic levels. Fireworks and community events continue to be very popular.

0: Isn't everything pretty much returned to pre-pandemic levels?
1: Yeah, but you know what? I was standing in line somewhere over this past
0: week. Were you
1: week.
0: 6 feet apart from someone?
1: No, but someone was a little bit too close for me, and I thought in my head, oh, could we just have that distance thing back from the pandemic?
0: You ever go to a place and they still have the like the marks
1: on the floor?
0: And you're yes. like, oh, God, I remember that. Could we all have a mask again, please?
1: Yes. Please remember your personal space.
0: What else?
1: Americans spent $26 billion on Amazon's four Prime Days from June 23rd to 26th. What's new? Chips Ahoy has launched a new Toy Story 5 cookie, of course.
0: Oh, baby.
1: It is a chocolate chip cookie with a graham cracker base. Good Girl Snacks has gone viral. They're launching a pickle lemonade. A 12-pack is $30, so a little pricey. But those who've tried it say they wish it could be a little bit more pickly.
0: Mm-hmm.
1: All right. There's this guy they're calling the Mexican Batman. So this is what happened. The Mexican Batman bound two bike thieves to a street pole with duct tape. At least five men have been found tied to lampposts over the past 2 weeks, their mouths taped shut, and the word thief written on their faces. The vigilante also, this is so funny, also drew mustaches and cat whiskers on the men and left pink signs above them. The stolen bikes were found nearby. Police are searching for the man called Batman.
0: He should have hung some signs over him like zap or pow.
1: Pow. Yeah. Oh, my gosh. I love that old Batman
0: Yeah,
1: show.
0: That's reference to old Batman TV shows if you're going like, I don't know what y'all are talking about.
1: All right. Have you ever heard of the 5-year

0: life changes naturally.
1: Oh, yeah, I see what you mean.
0: And to who stays in your orbit. It's often used as a reminder to focus on yourself and protect your energy. It encourages you to invest energy in relationships that truly matter, set your boundaries, and prioritize self-care rather than trying to please everybody who might soon be gone.
1: It's interesting you bring that up, because I just the other day was thinking about all these people that used to listen, and maybe they still do, but we just don't hear from them now.
0: Right.
1: You start to wonder, what happened to them? Are they still around?
0: Or? They are, but a lot of people retire, so they don't get up early.
1: Oh, I hear that all the time. I used to listen to you, and I go, why don't you now? And they go, because I retired, and I don't get up early.
0: That's right.
1: I get that.
0: Sleeping no, in.
1: But I'm just talking about just, you know, people that may have maybe have passed away. And once in a while, I'm reading the obituaries. I don't do that every day, but I'll see something and I'll go, oh my God, I remember them.
0: Yeah.
1: And I'm so sad now because they're gone.
0: Like Dr. No is a good example.
1: Yeah, where is Dr. No?
0: Where's Dr.
1: What happened to Dr. No?
0: I'd like to talk to him.
1: But there's, I mean, I could make a whole long list of people like that. But yeah, I see what you mean.
0: Here's what we're celebrating today. It's International Asteroid Day. It's National Meteor Watch Day. Also Social Media Day, Corvette Day, Disabled Veterans Day, and National Water Gun Fight Day.
1: Well, how about that?
0: And that is all.
1: All right. 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

0: B100. We had a request for a salute here, not a birthday. Sometimes people want to, you know, have us do a mention somebody's birthday. This is for an anniversary, so I feel that you need to do this today. Since it was requested for 8:30, I'm right on time.
1: Good for you.
0: Shocker of all shockers.
1: No, not really.
0: Here we go. A happy 47th wedding anniversary to Cindy and John Cummings. And how ironic that their son, Alan, and his wife, Karen, celebrate their 19th anniversary today.
1: Same day. Between the four of them, none of them should forget.
0: I wonder if that was like a requirement. John or Cindy said to Alan, all right, you can get married to Karen, but you got to do it on the day we got married, son. Be easy to remember.
1: It certainly would be.
0: All right, so Cindy and John and Alan and Karen, congratulations to you guys.

0: John and Cindy both retired, and they still listen as far as I know. So we were just talking a few minutes ago, if you weren't listening, about the people that have been in our radio lives at some point and then
1: just kind of went away.
0: Suddenly we just go, what happened to them? Where did they go?
1: Yeah, where are they?
0: Now, some people pass away, sadly. Some people go and retire and they don't get up as early. Or some people go, maybe get mad at us, and or me, probably. And
1: I'm sure I've ticked a few people off.
0: Oh, everybody loves you. Come on.
1: Tell Jenny.
0: Yeah, I could go back and get the Jenny made a comment guy.
1: That, yeah, don't do that.
0: And all it was about was school pep rallies. Yeah. I don't remember exactly what you said, but he did not like that. And he said, I'm just going to switch channels, okay?
1: Okay.
0: Okay.
1: Yeah, all right then.
0: We hate to hear that, but, you know, I guess it happens. Anyway, yes, there's some people that we just have these relationships with through the radio show, and then one day we go, what happened to so-and-so? Where did they go? And, you know, who knows? But we're always glad you're here, and hopefully you'll stick around for a long time, or at least as long as we're here. How about that?
1: Yeah, I would love to know where Dr. No is, because I would love to play some wiffle ball.
0: Well,
1: which was what he was famous for.
0: I was going to say, you've left people going like...
1: Well, he loved to play wiffle ball.
0: Dr. No is John, but I don't remember John's last name. And yeah, I didn't even remember he liked to play wiffle ball until you said that.
1: Dr. John No.
0: And that's not his name. His name's John something, but I don't remember. And I don't even remember why he calls himself Dr. No now. So see?
1: I know.
0: Been a long time.
1: It has been.
0: 833, 27 till 9.
2: Hey, it's Logan Scott at V100. 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
5: This just in, breaking news. It's also the anniversary for Sierra and her boyfriend today. 2 years.
6: Well, happy anniversary, Sierra and your boyfriend.
5: Sierra says it's a popular day for love. Here you go, guys.
7: Happy anniversary. Happy anniversary, anniversary, anniversary, happy anniversary.
5: You gotta get my money's worth out of that. Paid a lot of money for that.
6: Yeah, we did.
5: I probably stole that from someone. I don't know. Another radio guy or something. I don't know. We all just share things. I don't know where that came. I don't know. I have one for happy birthday. I don't know why.
6: That's, we used to.
5: No.
6: I thought we did.
5: No, never had that.
6: Oh.
5: You're thinking of something else. Yeah, we never had anything like that.
6: Okay.
5: All righty. Well, anyway, Sierra, thank you for letting me know that. And I hope you guys, you and your boyfriend, unnamed boyfriend, have a wonderful day. I don't know what his name is. All righty. Listen, we got a lot of stuff going on this morning. We've got the 9 a.m., the V100 9 a.m. commercial-free all-music hour to look forward to. And by the way, back to the disappearing listeners. If you're a longtime listener and you ever decide to go away, at least let us know where you're going, okay?
6: Yes, please.
5: And why, like if you're mad at us or you're just retiring or just found something else.
6: Yes, we'd like to know.
5: At least let us know so we'll mark you off the list, okay? And won't wonder years later, what happened to so-and-so? Here's Post Malone on V100.

0: B100, all right, 844, 16 till 9 o'clock. Where are we taking lunch today?
1: We are taking lunch to the Westside Health Center, which is the old Kroger location.
0: That's
1: on
0: right,
1: the west side.
0: On Ohio Avenue.
1: That's
0: what I realized when I went over there one day, and it's very nice. I've actually been in the facility.
1: Oh, they let you in. Okay.
0: Yeah. Yes, they did let me in. I was taking one of our listeners. I actually walked something over there to her from my house. It was a nice 1 mile walk to there and a 1 mile walk back. And I recall it was raining like you know what that day.
1: Cats and dogs.
0: Well, that wasn't the word I was thinking about.
1: You were thinking
0: about.
1: Of hell, weren't you?
0: That's what I was thinking about. Yes, Jenny, that's exactly
2: I agree with Jenny.
0: What I wanted to say but didn't. 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
2: V100.
4: Hey, I just alluded to this guy a little while ago when we were talking about listeners that just seem to vanish and we don't know why.
5: Mm-hmm.
4: You know, then because if somebody retired, and that's, I guess, how we got started on that they go, oh, yeah, I used to listen to you, but I don't now because I'm retired and I don't get up early. And then there's people that we just wonder about that were faithful listeners, and we talked to them or communicated with them, you know, not every day necessarily, but often enough that they were regulars, and then suddenly we don't hear from them, and they're gone, and you wonder why. And then I said something about that time that you ticked somebody, you said you ticked somebody off, and I said, everybody loves you, except for this guy here. When Jenny made a comment about high school pep rallies, I don't even know what you said.
5: I know what I said.
4: What did you say?
5: Well, he was saying there was something. We're talking about a story where they're having pep rally during school hours.
4: Yeah.
5: And someone was upset that it's taking away from learning.
4: Oh,
5: and I
4: said,
5: they could do what we used to do. We'd have our pep rallies after school or in the evening.
4: And that's all you really said.
5: That's all I said.
4: I remember that now. Yeah. Well, he didn't like it, he called and said this.
6: Jenny made a comment this morning that's very much unappreciative. Yeah, I'll just switch channels. That's all I'll do. Thanks.
4: Okay, thanks. Okay. That was it.
5: That's all I said.
4: Yeah. And then there was the guy, this made me think about this guy, the guy that was sick and tired of hearing that I was back. By the way, we just celebrated our anniversary of being back on V100 earlier in June, and it was on a Saturday, so I never mentioned it. I meant to. But yeah, I knew you would go.
5: Which anniversary?
4: The anniversary of me coming back the last time.
5: Oh.
4: You know, when I left and I thought I was gone for good. And then they came to me at some point like a year later and said, we need you to come back, would you? And I go, well,
5: I don't keep track of your anniversaries. I don't
4: No, it's your anniversary too because
5: I don't keep track.
4: We get. Yeah, I know.
5: It's a good thing you're here to do that.
4: It doesn't matter to you.
5: No, it matters.
4: It matters to me, though.
5: But, it involves too much thinking.
4: But one of the other times, I tried to leave two other times, and then I came back because, well, it just seems like that's the way it goes. And I'm not complaining. It's flattering that they wanted me to come back to help the radio station. But this guy, there was a big Bishop is Back campaign. There were even
5: billboards. Oh, yeah.
4: I still have a picture of that. And so that was a great memory for me, but this guy tried to be the fly in the ointment.
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7: 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Okay, enough is enough. All you got to do is listen to the radio, and you know he's back. I'm sick of hearing the Bishop is back.
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1: I think we should bring back that phone recording thing so people can just call in and say stuff.
2: Yeah, well, that's what they set up, some phone line for people to call in and give their suggestions. And that's what he said. And that's where that came from.
1: See, now, I miss the phone thing. I was watching a movie, and they had my exact same phone recording device.
2: What do you mean?
1: It was like a Panasonic, and it was a cassette tape.
2: Oh yeah. You're talking about the phone answering machine.
1: Yes, you remember those.
2: No one has one of those.
1: Oh my
2: now.
1: Gosh!
2: It's all voicemail. Anyway, I love that guy. I never knew who he was, but I wish I did.

0: 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It's Steve and Jenny on V100.
1: Okay, all you gotta do is listen to the radio and you know he's back.
2: We were good.

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1: Sounds like a plan.
0: We'll be. Did you lose your voice over there?
1: A little bit.
0: All right. Sounds like low-volume Jenny right now.
1: And it's not like I was talking a lot today.
0: Okay. You know how that goes. All right. Well, and we'll regroup together tomorrow morning right after 5:30 here on V100. Y'all have a wonderful day, and try to stay cool and hydrated, because it's going to be a

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B100, we like to say, you got a regatta. Well, I think everybody's saying that by now. The countdown is on. Jenny and I will kick off the Charleston Sternwheeler Regatta Thursday morning on the Katie H. Sternwheeler. We've broadcast our show there since the regatta came back, and we're looking forward to doing it again this week.

Good morning, my friends. I'm glad you're here. It's the official kickoff for your workday, even though maybe you unofficially kicked it off earlier. I don't know, but I'm glad you're here now. It's the V100 9 a.m. commercial-free all-music hour.

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0: V100, that's a wrap on today's V100 9 a.m. commercial free all music hour. We'll do it again tomorrow morning, same time, 9 o'clock start right here on V100. Looking forward also to Thursday when we kick off the Charleston Sternwheel Regatta. Jenny and I will be doing our morning show from the Katie H. Sternwheeler. So hopefully you'll be listening to that, and hopefully you'll be back with us tomorrow morning when we get going here at 5:30.
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V100, more music and better variety. Are you excited to regatta? I just walked the boulevard. The carnival is being set up right now.

100 more music and better variety. Hi, it's Jenny Murray. Anybody out there sharing their Netflix password and login? Well, this is news for you. Netflix now requires every profile in a shared household to have their own email login. The change is new and is rolling out worldwide. Some people say they fear tracking. Netflix, though, says this move will help with logins, account recovery, and also personalized suggestions. So,

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2: 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A hot, humid day with a high of 95. Tomorrow, more heat and humidity with a high of 97. And on Thursday, it's a heat wave with a high close to 100. The real feel temperature Thursday between 102 and 108. 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

0: B100 more music and better variety. We are so excited for someone, some lucky person who is going to get registered and win $1,000 cold, hard, ugly cash and a 2025 Segway UT6M side by side. Could that someone be you? The answer is yes, but you do have to get registered through July 12th. 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

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You got a regatta. Music on the way this hour from Glass Animals and Pat Benatar. 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

0: The 100 more music and better variety. There's Brian McKnight. Hi, it's Jenny Murray. Well, I promised to tell you how to keep a secret. And of course, we owe all our thanks to Taylor Swift and Travis Kelce. Their wedding invitations are private. So here's how they did it. Invitees are watermarked with the guest first and last name. The exact venue is not listed. The invitations only show New York City as the location and July 3rd as the date. Each invitation has the guest name listed several times. So if they post it online, Taylor and Travis will know exactly who is leaking information. Don't be that person.
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2: 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And talking about the regatta today made me think about this for tomorrow. 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Also coming up, five questions, the good news, and Jenny's random stuff all tomorrow morning here after 5:30.
1: Wake up with Steve and Jenny in the morning.
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7: 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It's going to feel like hell today, just plain and simple. Hot and humid, high 95. Tomorrow, more heat, humidity, high 97. A heat wave Thursday, high of 100. The real feel between 102 and 108. 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

B100, more music and better variety. We almost had a clean sweep on the five questions game on the morning show today, but they missed the last question. 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

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What television shows define the American experience? I'll have some answers coming up.

0: B100 more music and better variety. Well, some person thought, hey, let's find out what everybody thinks about the American Experience television shows that we've had in our past. And here are the top answers. I Love Lucy. I would totally agree with that. Also, Saturday Night Live and Friends. Here's one I don't agree with. Keeping Up with the Kardashians. Gosh, I hope people from other countries don't see that show and think that's what America's like, because truly it is not. One that they left off the list, I think Happy Days should have been on there for sure. One that I do not care for at all, and the only reason I've ever seen it is because my niece made me watch it, Naked and Afraid. What in the tarnation is that?
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2: 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Let's start the Lunchbox Rewind with one of my favorites from Michael Jackson. Here's Black or White. Do it, Michael. He was the best at those owls, wasn't he?

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Hi, it's Jenny Murray hanging with you on the V100 Lunchbox Rewind. Well, I'm back into my walking routine. And yesterday, the schedule was just bizarre. So I was walking in the middle of the afternoon when it was so stinking hot. I decided I'm not doing that today. So took an early morning stroll after 9 o'clock on the boulevard. And I was thrilled to see the sternwheeler boats are getting lined up. The other boats are getting lined up, and the carnival ride.

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5: 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A hot, humid day today, high topping out at 95. Tomorrow, more heat and humidity with a high 97. And Thursday, a heat wave with a high of 100 degrees. 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

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This is the V100 Lunchbox Rewind, featuring great songs from the 80s and the 90s. And since tomorrow is Wednesday, I want to remind you, we will have our V100 Working Women's Wednesday party at the Red Carpet Lounge, 5 to 7. And I'm thinking, if we're out on the back patio, I'll be passing out water guns. That sounds like fun, right?

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our Chick-fil-A. They always do such a great job. 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

B100, more music and better variety. There's Dua Lipa, who loves books. She even has her own Service 95 book club. She got together with her husband, Callum Turner, after they discovered they were both reading the same book. What are the odds of that, really?

0: B100 More Music and Better Variety. Melissa Etheridge, who in just a few days will be here in Charleston, opening night performer along with Wynonna Judd at the Charleston Sternwheel Regatta. The live music starts this Thursday, July 2nd at 6:30. And I was down on the boulevard. They are actually setting up the stage today, so it's about to begin. We also have Montel Jordan, Bow Wow, Bobby Brown on Friday night. Saturday, Lita Ford, Brett Michaels. That's also V100 night down at the Regatta, so hope to see you there. And the live music will be at Haddad Riverfront Park on Sunday with Vertical Horizon and Tonic. I'm ready to regatta. You got a regatta, right? I mean, that's what we say.
1: Hey, it's Logan Scott at V100. Get ready, Charleston. The most exciting splash in West Virginia is back. On Sunday, July 5th, thousands of bright yellow ducks are taking the plunge from the Southside Bridge into the Kanawha River for the 2026 Great Rubber Duck Race at the Charleston Sternwheel Regatta. 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
1: 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Hot, humid day today, high 95. Tomorrow, more heat and humidity, high 97. And Thursday, a big old heat wave with a high near 100. The real feel Thursday between 102 and 108.

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B100, more music and better variety. We're excited to be broadcasting live from the Charleston Sternwheel Regatta. The morning show this Thursday, Friday. Logan Scott will do his show from 2 to 7 from the KDH Sternwheeler. And on Saturday, July 4th, Brian Hughes and Logan Scott will both be broadcasting live.

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0: 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Hi, it's Jenny Murray. Nice hanging out with you today. Logan will be here in just a few minutes to get you home on the V100 afternoon drive home. And then when he's finished here in the V100 studio, he's going to load up and go to Capitol Street to groove. You are invited to join him tonight from 6 to 8 for a pre-gotta trivia kickoff for Regatta Week. So do you think you know a little bit about Charleston history, culture, music, movies, more? Well, the food and drink specials will be happening, like $6 domestic buckets, $5 Tito's. It's groove tonight to kick off Regatta Week with Logan Scott and V100.
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2: 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Now in the heart of the Mountain State, mostly sunny skies this afternoon, high of 94. Tonight, clear skies, then dense fog, low 74. Tomorrow, slight chance of showers in areas of fog, then sunny skies, high of 100. Extreme heat warning in effect till 10 p.m. on July 3rd. 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

Before the group chats, before selfies, and way before TikTok, there was the 90s. Boys to Men had us slow dancing, and Destiny's Child taught us to pay our own bills, and we haven't been the same since. 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

Inside 3 o'clock, we are your station for everything Charleston Sturm Wheel Regatta. You got a regatta. I'm Logan Scott. Music's on the way this hour from No Doubt. Alex Warren. 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

0: better variety. Join me at Groove on Capitol Street. Yeah, it's going on this evening, 6 to 8 p.m. I'll be live hosting pre-Gotta Trivia. 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

taking the show on the river. Yeah, Steve and Jenny doing their show from Sternwheeler PDH Thursday from 6 till 9. And then I'll be there Thursday, Friday, and Saturday from 2 to 7. Here's Soul Asylum. V1 Uncut.

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0: 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Joining me in studio is Carrie Cooper. Duck race, we're on the countdown.
1: Duck race, we're on the countdown. We're going to get there, buddy.
0: We're
1: going to get there.
0: How close are we? 8,000 yet?
1: We're over 8,000. We're almost to 9,000. So we're at 8,637.
0: Heck yeah, and the goal is 15,000.
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0: This money is going back to, you know, our six county region. Talk a little bit about what it goes back to.
1: So it goes back to our Community Impact Fund. That Community Impact Fund funds over 34 nonprofits in our six counties, Boone, Braxton, Clay, Kanawha, Putnam, and Logan. In those six counties, the cream of the crop that applies for our funding that is granted dollars by our allocation team will receive those funds. So when you give to the United Way, you're not only giving to the United Way, but you're giving to those 34. 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
2: Love it.
0: Carmen Diego is everywhere. You've got to find us. So today, this afternoon, we will be at Calvin Broyles Jeweler down on Route 60 in South Charleston. Stop by and see us. Biggest duck you'll see.
1: Yeah?
0: The biggest duck.
1: Okay.
0: Yeah.
1: 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And again, don't wait. 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
0: Get your duck now. 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United is the way. We thrive together.
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Inside 4 o'clock, we're your station for the Charleston Sternwheel Regatta. You got a regatta. I'm Logan Scott. Music's on the way this hour from Don Henley and Olivia Dean. 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

0: 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Harry Styles was doing an interview for a recent edition of People magazine when he said he is not confident with his dance moves. Taylor Swift tells the New York Times newspaper that she focuses more on where she's at right now than worrying about her future. Also in the news, Taylor Swift, Travis Kelce's friends are allegedly grumbling because of how secretive their wedding is. Still in the news, Taylor Swift, Travis Kelce, they're keeping their wedding invitations private. 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
1: With your traffic update, I'm Ryan Nicholson. There are no major accidents to report on at this time. It's currently 93 degrees with an extreme heat warning in effect. For more traffic tips, go to WV511.org. Once again, from the WCHS Traffic Studios, I'm Ryan Nicholson.

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2: 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And talking about the regatta today made me think about this for tomorrow. Do you have a favorite regatta memory? 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Also coming up, five questions, the good news, and Jenny's random stuff all tomorrow morning here after 5:30.
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1: 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Clear skies tonight, then dense fog moves in overnight, low 74. Tomorrow, slight chance of showers and areas of fog early. Then sunny skies, high of 100. Thursday, hot, high of 102. Extreme heat warnings in effect till

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0: Best from the 80s, 90s, and 2000s. It's our red, white, and retro weekend. It kicks off Thursday at noon, going all the way through Sunday at midnight to celebrate the 4th of July. All right, let's grab another check of V100 traffic.
1: With your traffic update, I'm Ryan Nicholson. There are no major accidents to report on at this time. It's currently 93 degrees with an extreme heat warning in effect. For more traffic tips, go to WV511.org. Once again, from the WCHS Traffic Studios, I'm Ryan Nicholson.
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0: by Sean Taylor, PLLC, your social security lawyer. 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
1: Good afternoon, Dale Cooper with a check of traffic. One accident we need to pass along to you right now is on 64 headed eastbound, mile marker 51.5. That is right near the Dunbar exit. We have a multiple vehicle accident that's slowing traffic down in that direction. Again, that is I-64 eastbound at the Dunbar exit. Two vehicle accident slowing things down. You need to be careful if you're heading in that direction.

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Clear skies tonight. The dense fog moves in overnight, low 74. Tomorrow, slight chance of showers and areas of fog early. Then sunny skies, high of 100. Thursday, hot, high of 102. Extreme heat warnings in effect till 10 p.m.

V100, join me at Groove on Capitol Street from 6 to 8 tonight. Pre-regatta trivia, the big kickoff to the week. So come on down to Groove. I'll be live 6 to 8 with V100.

0: All right, I'm out the door. I'm going to Groove 6 to 8. I'll be broadcasting live. Come down for pre-regatta trivia. It's going to be a great time at Groove. Drink food specials as well. All right, I'll see you there after 6. All right, let's grab our final check of traffic now.
1: Good afternoon, Dale Cooper with a check of traffic. One accident we need to pass along to you right now. It's on 64 headed eastbound, mile marker 51.5. That is right near the Dunbar exit. We have a multiple vehicle accident that's slowing traffic down in that direction. Again, that is I-64 eastbound at the Dunbar exit. Two vehicle accident slowing things down. You need to be careful if you're heading in that direction.

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The 100 more music and better variety, taking us back to the days of Top Gun. Just Jamie hanging out with you. We're going to kick it over to Logan Scott. How's it going, Logan?

0: the regatta that gets underway Thursday. So we're at Groove on Capitol Street. 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And you think you're good at trivia, you know Charleston, you know movies, you know music, you know history? Well, you could be winning. Yes, there are prizes for the winning team tonight. We're at Groove, Capitol Street, downtown for their regatta trivia. Trivia sign-up start at 7. Trivia starts at 7:30, and we're live from 6 to 8. So come on down to Capitol Street at Groove and get this regatta week kicked off the right way. I'm Logan Scott at Groove on Capitol Street till 8 for V100.
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More music and better variety. There is so much going on this weekend. 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
1: Hey, it's Logan Scott, and we are at Groove on Capitol Street. I'm here with Mark Mahoney. We've got something very special going on tonight, Mark.
2: Yeah, it's our You Gotta Pregada trivia night.
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2: It's going to be a blast. It's all focused around Charleston history, regatta history. 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
1: 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We're broadcasting live till 8 o'clock at Groove on Capitol Street. I'm Logan Scott for V100.
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0: 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Just Jamie with you. 72 million Americans are expected to be traveling during this Independence Day weekend. I'm hopeful that you're staying in town to come check out the Charleston Sternwheel Regatta. 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
2: 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That's at Trojan Landing Marine and Power Sports in July. 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I'm Logan Scott for V100.
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We are your station for everything Charleston Sternwheel Regatta. 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I am just Jamie, and on the way, we've got music from Paula Abdul and Jennifer Lopez. 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

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Love.

0: Joey Chestnut has started preparing for the Nathan's Famous Hot Dog Eating Contest. And I know what you're thinking. However, could you prepare for that? Well, he does burping and stretching exercises for his stomach. He says he uses yoga and burping exercises every single morning, and that seems to help. Wouldn't that be an incredible job? Like, how do you prepare for work? Well, I burp a lot and I stretch and do some yoga, and then I go eat a bunch of food, and then I wait for another opportunity to stretch, burp, and eat more food. 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
2: Hey, it's Logan Scott. We are live at Groove on Capitol Street, and I'm here with Mark Mahoney tonight. You know, this is the, we'll call it the official kickoff for Regatta Week.
3: I would call that. It is the You Gotta Pre-Gotta Trivia Night. Tonight's trivia is all about Charleston history, regatta history. So if you are a local, if you've been around for a while, you've got a good leg up on the other teams.
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3: Yeah, we're going to have a beer trailer. We are going to have a full second bar set up in one garage door. In the other garage door, we've got DJ Charlie Black coming back. He'll be here Thursday, Friday, and Saturday night. We've partnered up with some other liquor brands. We're going to have some awesome food specials, liquor specials. 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
2: 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Trivia starts at 7:30. We're at Groove on Capitol Street. I'm Logan Scott for V100.

0: 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This year, their field personnel will be in the Winfield Town first, and then move to Scott District to revisit homeowners. Plus, new construction in the county will be assessed. They will be in marked vehicles and will have photo ID and business cards. 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
3: 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Now in the heart of the Mountain State, there is an extreme heat warning in effect through pretty much the rest of the week, Friday night at least. We are looking at a low of 72 this evening, high of about 100 tomorrow. Same with Thursday. Make sure you're hydrating and staying indoors and air conditioning when you can. 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
1: Hey, it's Logan Scott, and we are on Capitol Street. 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I'm Logan Scott. 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

0: Unstoppable V100, more music and better variety. Shoppers apparently unstoppable this year. Americans spent $26.4 billion on Amazon's four Prime Days from June 23rd to June 26th, which was actually up 9.3% from last year, which is shocking to me. I don't know. I just feel like everything is more expensive right now, so people are shopping less, but I guess a good deal is a good deal. I did that horrific thing where I just like filled my cart and then completely forgot about it. Never hit buy now. So yeah, a lot of regret there. V100.
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3: 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We've got a secondary bar that's popping up in the other garage door. We'll have a beer trailer out front. This is where the party's going to be.
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